white man. Now this man, long again, bruh, even talk about a brand new day. Us people been waiting for this one for 200 years now. Don't know how much more you gotta wait, and boy, make me slack.

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0: go.
1: Good evening, countrymen out there. Oh, this is Liana, and you're tuned in to the Peckham Network. Too deadly.

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JT's Country Sunset. A little bit new, a little bit old. My 105.

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1: Cover time.
2: 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Nice call.
1: Bula Malaya, that was going there to Uncle Paul. And thanks, Mally. Mally came up there the other day, and him and Uncle Paul were singing that song, and a big hoit to Helen. Now, something I forgot, I apologise. Denita, it was your birthday is today, and we played Beautiful Women. And best wishes go out to, from your family, I suppose your brother Dylan there, Nana and Poppy there, friends, and all your friends on Facebook. And happy birthday from us mob here, My 105, and of course myself. And hope you had a great day, and I know you will. Great evening. Thanks, Vanita, and happy birthday once again. Don't forget about birthdays. Don't forget 8:20, 8:30 in the morning, Macca. Our brekkie host will announce the local birthday calls around about the 8:20, 8:30. If not, give him a ring, 49-512-979. Okay, we've got four songs lined up here. The fourth one is for Arthur Miller. This one's for Shivana. And these next two is going out to Chazza.

home is the deep blue sea. Your ship is your love. And the stars are your best friends.

And for Vinny, Stuart Kirby, Patsy Cline. Okay, we've got to move on now. We've got Elena Ross, third song coming up, and the next two are going out to Stasha.

Oh, the sweet voice of Lana Ross, one of our local legends. While You Weren't Looking. Good on you, Lana. And for Stasha, Sing Along of Love and, what was that, Santa Lucia by Night, George Baker's selection. Yes, I'll probably see you tomorrow over there, Stasha. You're going to the Butler Show. Okay, let's move on. We got Asana, Pacific Soul, and these next two is going out to Charmaine.

0: Yes, Patrick Cox there, mind you.
1: Yes, our godmum himself.
0: His Aboriginal name is Pudgy.
1: Yep, that's good.
0: How come they give him Bluffle a name like that?
1: Hey!
0: Anyway, yes, Patrick Cox there, mind you. He's got an album coming out, Kathy, God knows when.
1: True God.
0: That's the oldest living album on earth.
1: Well, I'm not too far.
0: Yeah, that's true. Yeah, you're taking your time too. Anyway, you got a song?
1: A special shout out going out to the Corpus and Dance family.
0: Oh, yes, yes.
1: And to the Phillips and the Davies family. And passing of Mr. Dan there in Owen Pally. He left country long time ago. And to his family there too, at Owen Pally.
0: Yeah.
1: And his immediate family here in the Broome area.
0: No worries.
1: And Beagle Bay mob. You know, we all grew up together in Beagle Bay.
0: Yep. And it also goes out to anybody that lost anybody recently.
1: Yeah, like the mob at Belgo people yesterday, you know, they were all in Sorry Camp on the Oval. So sorry for your loss there too.
0: Yes. So there you go, mind you.
1: Yeah.
0: And the song?
1: Turn Back Time.
0: By?
1: Mark Ben Barker. Now you marry you, you get lost.

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1: Bury me where the wind don't blow, where the dust won't cover me, where the tall grass grows.

0: how to operate your business by learning to speak with the tourists, learn to speak with the local people that want to be educated and want to learn something. So I had to go and get myself sorted out because I didn't know how to do that. And I got support from different people how to speak and how to showcase and tell your stories about your art and about your life on country and life in the bush. So, and people then got out of that and wanted to go and see that. So the tourism business would have started, but yeah, I didn't know how to do that and the cost was going to be enormous. So I couldn't get money for that. So I just concentrated on markets, telling stories and going bush and cutting didgeridoos. And that was my spiritual break. And then kept going. And here we are 7 days a week, 12 hours a day for 30 years.
1: 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Michael Connolly is my guest today. We're going to continue our conversation with Michael in a moment.

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